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I always used to pray. My prayer was I asked God to not to let the devil kill me out here while I was in the streets before I could get back. But I said, if you give me one more chance at life and music, I promise you, I'm going to shout you out, and I'm going to testify, and we're going to have a little church up in there.

0: still working on me about laughing at church, about laughing about things in church. I'll never forget, not too long ago, Zacardi Cortez and I were at Ricky Smiley's uncle's funeral, Uncle Bruce. And, you know, I could not stop. I am definitely the one not, you don't sit beside me, because Zacardi was almost crying, laughing. I just was making little comments under my breath, and he was like, I'm going to run out of this church. Don't say nothing else. And I didn't get convicted, but I just knew that if I said something else, he was going to bust out and it would be a wrap. It's like that. I'm one of those people with the little sneak jokes under my breath. Yeah. But who is it that you cannot sit beside in church? Tell me your name and where you're calling from.
1: My name is Charles Washington, calling from Columbus, Ohio. Man, let me tell you, so the church I usually belong to here in Columbus was St. John Missionary Baptist Church, where Pastor Winston King used to be the pastor. But me and one of the deacons, I can't say his name on the air, but we would be in church, and we would get to talk and laugh and joke and carol, and we would get in so much trouble because we would always talk and laugh, and we would be talking about stuff. And the chairman of our deacon boys were like, I'm going to have to separate y'all, because y'all can't behave. Y'all always talking and laughing and carrying on. So I'm like, you know what? we don't need to, but every Sunday morning we got to sit somewhere, because if we sit together, then we're going to be cutting up. So he's the one person I know I cannot sit by in church.
0: And you love, those are some of your favorite people. It is. Those are favorite people, favorite moments. Memories like this are everything. Joyful memories, joyful moments. I love it. I love it. Thank you all for calling in tonight. I got your selfie session coming up on the Nightly Spirit.

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This is Tamisha. What I love about gospel music is it connects me closer to Christ. And that's why I love the Nightly Spirit with my girl, Darlene.

0: It's the Nightly Spirit. It's your girl, Darlene. It is Stellar Week. We're in the church after party chat, and the legend herself, Angel Taylor, is in the building. Hey, girl. Angel.
1: Hey.
0: How does it feel to be a legend? You know you're legendary, right?
1: People tell me that. I don't know. It doesn't, there's not a feeling. You know what I mean?
0: Yeah. It just is what it is, huh?
1: You know what? It is beautiful. It is beautiful when people tell me their stories and their experiences with our music and how it may have changed their life or touched their life or changed a moment in their life. And that definitely lets me know that I'm on the right track and we're doing what we're supposed to be doing, you know?
0: Yes. I hope, and I just want to say this to you, okay? I hope that you are not forgetting all those things that are behind and just pressing toward the mark and forgetting about all of them doggone hits y'all got. I know you're doing music, but y'all got some hits that are still hits.
1: Aww.
0: You know what I mean? Have you thought about possibly remaking one of your hits?
1: You know what? I think me and Chanel talked about it before. And you reminded me of Chanel. You know y'all have similar energy, right?
0: I know.
1: We've definitely talked about it before. Yes, yes. Y'all are a lot alike. It's so funny.
0: Well, listen, it's just one of those things. You guys have been staples in our lives in gospel music for such a long time. And this is just a great season to see, you know, you continuing to do the work. You know, we see Chanel being Tina Turner and things. We got it. But continuing to do the work and continuing to do your music and continuing to be out here. We appreciate you. We love you for it. And so tell us what you've been up to. Before we get into this music, what you been up to, ma'am?
1: You know what? It's been so focused on getting this music together. We have so much music. The single after this one has features with Zaccardi Cortez and Melvin Crispell. We have so much really, really good stuff. I'm excited. I can't wait for people to hear it. And so we've been kind of just spending our time preparing for this, and of course, you know, we have a bunch of other stuff going on too, but this is my focus right now.
0: I hear you. And rightfully so. And we're just loving it. Family, listen, Angel Taylor's got brand new music and we're in the church after party chat, and I'm throwing some information to her, because those of you that know, the church after party is kicking off in Atlanta in a major way. Y'all gonna see her at one of these. I'm just saying, we got to have her to come at one of these. But
1: I can't wait because the one I went to was amazing. I had such a good time.
0: Yeah, and that's what we need. Yeah. We need to build our ecosystem to fit our music, our lifestyle. You know what I mean? So, yeah, it's coming, y'all. But
1: we don't have enough outlets. Yeah, it's
0: no,
1: very
0: we don't.
1: Needed.
0: We don't have enough platforms. Yeah. We have so many incredible artists. And I was telling my producer the other night, I actually heard a song from Lisa McClendon for the first time the other night, and she put it out in 2024. Mm-hmm. And I was just hearing it.
1: Oh, wow. Yeah.
0: What in the world are we
1: that
0: doing?
1: That happens all the time. Yep.
0: It does.
1: I know.
0: It happens all the time.
1: Yeah.
0: So, we've got too much great music, and for the things, you know, for especially for artists like yourself, this anointing that's on your life and this power that comes out of you is what is needed in the culture right now. So we got to get out here and make and not complain about not having platforms. We got to create them. So that's why.
1: Create them. And that's what you're doing.
0: Yep, that's why we got the church after party chat, family. Angel Taylor with her bad self got a new song. It's called Show Me Your Wonders, and I cannot wait for you to hear it. It's coming up right here in 15 minutes on The Nightly Spirit.

0: Yes, Angel Taylor, that one right there. That's Show Me Your Wonders. You're in the church after party chat on the Nightly Spirit. Angel, wow. I love the sing. I love it.
1: Tell me your thoughts on this.
0: Like, you're very creative. And I know that you've just mentioned a couple of features that's coming up on your project. But this one was chosen for a single. Tell us your heart behind Show Me Your Wonders.
1: Yeah, we, felt like this is the perfect time because I feel like so many people are experiencing so much and things are not easy for everybody. And I think that we all kind of are looking to God like, hey, I need you to show me something. I need to see you on a daily basis working in my life. There's way too many things, I think, for us to handle in the natural. And so this is just my prayer. Let me give it to you. Let me let you show me what you can do. I fully believe that God has every situation already mapped out, already taken care of. And so this is just kind of that reminder that he's still working. He's still there. Yes. Don't go crazy. Don't panic, because I know that things look how they look. So this is for me too. I'm almost in tears
0: because I need it. We're waiting on God for so many things and waiting to see him move and show me your wonders, because some people are in situations that seem impossible. Some people are in situations that seem too heavy, but we serve an awesome God that sees and knows
1: we do.
0: Yeah, y'all feel it all over her, huh? Angel, it is so good to see you, sister. Show Me Your Wonders is a powerful song. Too. Keep on doing your thing, girl. And tell us, when can we expect the rest of this record?
1: The rest of the EP will be out soon. I think it'll be out in October.
0: Okay.
1: And it's amazing stuff. I hope everybody loves it as much as I do. I've had a chance to live with it for a while, and I'm just so excited to have the audience hear it, especially the people that love Trinity 5-7, because they kind of have an expectation. I hope I meet their expectations. Oh no, I hope I exceed their expectations. And just doing the work for the kingdom, and I feel like that same audience we always had, because I always felt like we were kind of a little bit for the streets. there's something on there for everybody.
0: Yes, it is. Good stuff. Yeah, listen, family, I tell them all the time, they were the reason, actually, they were the Mary Mary before we had Mary Mary. They were the ones that kind of set the stage for Mary Mary. Real talk. People were like, man, Trinity 5-7 is awesome. And then they were talking about, female duets. And it's like, yeah, man. Yeah, it's like that.
1: Yeah.
0: So it's almost like the gospel Destiny's Child. That's what everybody would call you guys, like the gospel Destiny's Child. But it's so great to see you, Angel. And we're in Stella Week, family. So if you are up here in Charlotte, North Carolina, she out here. Go see her. Family, listen, make sure that you catch up with Angel Taylor. You look amazing, sis. It's so good to see you.
1: Thank you. Thank you. It's always good to see you.
0: Thank you, sis. Show Me Your Wonders is the song. Y'all make sure that you get it. All right. Thank you, Angel. Coming up, I've got Sybil Wilkes joining us for another news update. It is the Church After Party Chat on the Nightly Spirit.

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1: Here's Sybil Wilkes.
2: It's Sybil Wilkes with What We Need to Know. In national defense news, a record 264-day deployment aboard the USS Abraham Lincoln amid the Iran war is driving a mental health crisis, prompting military families and Senator Richard Blumenthal to demand answers from the Pentagon. Big Tex is facing a legal reckoning in California as jury selection begins in a landmark trial against Meta, following an appeals court ruling allowing thousands of youth addiction lawsuits to proceed. And a military helicopter crash north of Austin, Texas, claimed the lives of two U.S. soldiers after an Apache stationed at Fort Hood crashed near Salado, Texas, sparking a 155-acre grass fire. Finally, nine-time All-Star point guard Russell Westbrook announced his retirement after 18 NBA seasons, capping a career highlighted by 2017 MVP honors. Congratulations. I'm Sybil Wilkes. Be informed. Be empowered.
1: Thank you, Sybil. It's your girl, Darlene, on the night.

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1: Faithful
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1: Faithful is our God.
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0: What we gonna do right here is go back.
1: Oh, yes, we taking it back in this vintage vault tonight. Here is Vanessa Bell Armstrong, What He's Done For Me. From my vintage vault on the Nightly Spirit.

Proverbs 17:22. This is from the Message Bible. It says, a cheerful disposition is good for your health. Gloom and doom leave you bone tired. I've never heard it like that. I like that. Bone tired. You ever heard that? Ooh, but listen, family, we have been through a lot. Systemic struggle, generational trauma, just stuff, you know, broken hearts and pressure, and it, everybody else would have been crushed, but we are still here. And I am grateful for that. And you should be too, because we're still standing, we're still breathing, we're still hoping. And that's a grace that's on our lives. But this is something that we don't talk about enough. Your joy is your medicine, and laughter is therapy, and smiles are sacred. And according to Proverbs 17:22, your cheerful heart is more than just a vibe. It's healing. It's holy. It's necessary. I want you to know that God designed joy to be a balm for the soul. And it buffers us from being burnt out. And it's like a breakthrough in the middle of a storm, you know? When life hits hard, and of course it will, it always does, right? You still have to give yourself permission to laugh. Not because everything's perfect, but because God is still present. And listen, a crushed spirit? That's more than just sadness. It's the kind of weight that drains you from the inside out. And that's why protecting your joy is not an option. I see it as warfare, believe it or not. So go ahead and smile tonight. Y'all hear me laughing a lot on this broadcast, and that's because it's warfare for me. Laugh with your family and tell that joke. Dance in your living room, celebrate these victories, because joy is resistance, it's revival, it is strength, and it's a testimony that God is still good, even in a broken world. So laugh, honey, laugh, and don't explain yourself. Just do it anyway. Like Tasha Cobb said, coming up, I'm going to pray for us in about 15 minutes on the Nightly Spirit.

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We come into your presence with expectancy in our hearts. 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
2: 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Let me take you back to what gospel, Caribbean vibe felt like in that church.

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1: He cannot fail. 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I wish you could see yourself in the future.

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And you know, every morning I wake up to get my praise on with 102.5 Praise Charlotte. 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
0: 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We've got B.B. 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

your Friday. That's going to start your Sabbath, and it's going to keep you going throughout the whole entire weekend. So get ready, get set, because here we go. Call somebody up and let them know. We're going to praise them. And the new Donnie McClurkin Show is on the air.

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0: It's time to take your medicine. The Bible said that laughter does good like a medicine. And for all the things that we're going through in this country and around the world, we need a good laugh. I mean a good laugh. So we bring to you today, Friday Funnies.
1: See, you don't remember penny candy, man. My man, you're so young. Nowadays, candy costs a dollar. You couldn't give a kid a dollar in the 70s. He'd OD. They'd find you in the alley somewhere. Sugar babies all around you on the ground. 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And the other kids be going, you ain't gonna need them jawbreakers. And back then, candy was candy. A jawbreaker break your jaw. 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It was a rock with some candy around it. You wasn't supposed to get to the middle. You can only suck it 5 seconds at a time. And know what everybody was strung out on? Pixie sticks. Kool-Aid and a straw. That was our crack. Kids be on the playground. I heard you had some pixie stick in the pixie bushes. Yeah, what you want, great? Let me lie. And he had that big plastic one, 5 gallons of Kool-Aid. And put some in your hand. And you'd be happy, man. And know what you would say for last? That candy necklace. Oh, you would put it on, you wouldn't eat that till like 6 o'clock. Your neck would be 12 different colors. Half the candy just sweated down your neck. Bugs and dirt stuck to the candy. And you pop that string in your mouth.

0: I've got to take a break real quickly, but I'm getting you ready. I'm trying to set you up for the praise break that's on the horizon. Good gookamooka. As soon as we come back, we're going to give you something to dance about. More of the new Donnie McClurkin Show to go right after this.
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0: I love that. It's a new addition to the new Donnie McClurkin show.
4: This is Michelle from Queens, New York. I'm over 70 and I'm Catholic, and that music got me grooving in the morning.
5: Give it up.

0: yes, that is your praise break for this weekend. I am DJ T-Storm. If you enjoyed what you heard, please don't forget to follow me on all socials at The Real T-Storm. That's at The Real T-Storm on Instagram, Facebook, and TikTok if you happen to be on there. Big shout out to those who have been following me on Instagram. Shout out to Dawn Stanley, also Eddie Harris, and Rose Jackie. Thank you for the follow. Again, if you're looking for my playlist, I have a playlist on Apple Music called The Praise Break Playlist. You can find it on Apple Music. If you can't find it, just DM me and I will send you a link for it. And I got a brand new playlist up there. Number two is available with some new joints that I think you will definitely enjoy. All right. So at The Road T Storm, DM me and I'll send you the link if for some reason you can't find it. All right. Those are my shout outs though. But time to hear your shout outs. 888-420-7710. That's 888-420-7710. Also, if you have a request, we would love to hear from you to get your request on for you. All right. 888-420-7710. Be sure to leave your name, where you're calling from, and of course, who you are shouting out. All right. Let's get to it. Who's on the line?
1: Hi, my name is Cheryl Lamar. I'm calling from Queens, New York. First, I want to give a shout out to my Lord and Savior Jesus for letting me have another day to be here. And I want to give a shout out to my daughters, Felixia, Sequoia, and Zara, and all my grandchildren in Queens. And I want to give a shout out to me. My birthday is Sunday. Yes, I be 5'8", and I'm feeling like I'm 40, and I love it. Thank you, and thank you, Donnie. I listen to you, and you make my day.
2: Hi, this is Jocelyn Freeman for Arizona, Virginia. I want to give out a shout-out to my Impact Church with Bishop Lyle Deuce and Pastor Deborah Deuce and our awesome, awesome youth choir and our awesome youth magician. They're the greatest. Just, y'all need to listen to them. They're so great. Bye. God bless.
3: This is Ida Champagne calling from Fayetteville, North Carolina. And I just want to give a shout-out to my pastor and her husband, Pastor Cheryl McLean from Camera Temple Holiness Church in Fayetteville, North Carolina. We just want to let you know that we love you and we are blessed to have you as a pastor. God bless you and have a blessed, blessed day.
0: That was the praise break from DJ T-Storm. 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

0: share a personal note from Donnie McClurkin.
1: Hi, this is Donnie McClurkin, and I've got an inspirational message that I want to leave with you. Don't sweat it. God's got it under control. I'll say that again. Don't stress and don't sweat it. God's got it all under control. I've had to learn in the last 8-9 months how to release everything that I was going through into His hands, because He is the one that's in control. When the things went haywire and when my health began to deteriorate, when I was accosted with so many different things socially as well as physically, I had to learn how to lay back in God's arms and trust Him. The different things continued. The cycles played themselves out. And by the end of it all, God brought me out all right. Destroyed a lot of things that were put up against me and gave me back my health, and it's still increasing. Listen, don't stress and don't sweat it. God's got you. It's all right. It's okay.

0: That was Pastor Shirley Caesar, along with Reverend Anthony Hamilton, that's my deacon, with It's All Right, It's Okay. That's a song of hope to every one of you out there. Now, I've got to go. There's an award show that I've got to make sure that I'm ready for. But I love you. And I'm going to be back next week. God, give us the grace. And until the next edition of the new Donnie McClurkin Show, walk in the favor of God. And I love you.
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0: 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God's got a blessing.
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0: 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Amen, church. Amen.
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1: All right, Sybil's back with what we need to know today. Good morning, Sybil.
2: It's Sybil Wilks with what we need to know. Civil rights leaders, Attorney Ben Crump, Reverend Al Sharpton, and Democratic Congresswoman Lucy McBath of Georgia joined the parents of Nolan Wells in Atlanta to demand a federal review of his death. The Congressional Black Caucus issued a formal letter giving Attorney General Todd Blanche 7 days to determine whether a federal civil rights investigation is warranted. The 18-year-old student athlete vanished during a 4th of July boating trip to Horn Island off the coast of Mississippi before his body was recovered days later. Democratic Representative Shamari Figures, who is an African-American, will face Republican State Representative Rhett Marcus in Alabama's redrawn 2nd Congressional District this fall. State lawmakers reshaped the district's boundaries following a Supreme Court decision that weakened key protections under the Voting Rights Act. And although the black voting age population dropped from 48% to 40%, both major parties are making the high-stakes race a top priority. By Black 365, former technology strategist Daryl Spencer built his luxury men's grooming company, Crowned Skin, into an 8-figure empire. Following a successful appearance on Shark Tank, this Chicago native is actively expanding his black-owned business into fragrance and lifestyle products. Smells good. From our good news file, 7-year-old Zayden Curran Herndon received a Citizen Life-Saving Award from Virginia Beach Police after coming to his mother's aid during a medical emergency. When his mom suffered a sudden seizure, Zayden calmly called 911, gave dispatchers his exact home address, and looked after his infant sister. Police officials commended the young boy's remarkable composure under pressure, which enabled first responders to arrive quickly and deliver essential medical care. I'm Sybil Wilks. Be informed. Be empowered.
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4: Woo! It was a bunch of NFL football last night, man. Let me go through the scores. Cincinnati beat Detroit 16-14. The Steelers blew out Green Bay. Kelly Kells. James, what happened? 28-9. Indianapolis and New England went tied 13-13. Houston got blew out by the Chargers 27-7 at the crib. My Raiders lost big. 27-14, and San Francisco took an L to the Tennessee Titans. Now, I could go and say it was, you know, y'all love to say Griffith's just preseason and all that, but did you hear what I just yelled off football scores. I just named a whole bunch of teams that had a whole bunch of wins and losses. Do y'all know what that mean? That mean is football. Hold on, sometimes you gotta just get excited for yourself. Y'all like, you ain't gonna take my man. I'm Griff, and that's your quick sports minute. Commander Cheryl with the birthdays.
5: Thanks, Griff. 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

0: 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Robinson Church Road, we have an accident at Hood Road. Otherwise, interstates and secondaries, accident and stall free. Ongoing construction includes the right lane closed on westbound 5th Street between North Davidson and McDowell. I'm Jack Wiley with traffic on Praise 102.5 and 610 AM.
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3: Good morning. Partly sunny, warm and humid, a thunderstorm in spots. The high will be 95. Another suspect is facing charges in a deadly uptown shooting. WSOC reports 18-year-old Tevin Stevenson is behind bars for the murder of 37-year-old Arlie Bryant, who was shot in the Encore nightclub just over a year ago. Two other men have already been arrested. The heat is ramping up again in Charlotte today. The National Weather Service has issued a heat advisory for Mecklenburg and some surrounding counties, where the heat index will reach as high as 107 this afternoon. Actual highs will stay close to 100 degrees until at least Monday. Residents are advised to drink plenty of fluids and stay out of the sun if possible. The U.S. Supreme Court is being asked to reconsider a ruling allowing states to exclude religious studies majors from some tuition assistance programs. Lawyers for Liberty University student Bethany Hall petitioned the court after she lost Virginia tuition assistance for switching from a music education major to a music and worship major. I'm Rocio Rivera on Charlotte's Inspiration Station, Praise 102.5 and 610 AM.

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1: Hallelujah. Come on, just put some sweet words of worship in the atmosphere with me. Come on, let's pull on heaven and get what we need from him tonight. Come on, pull on heaven with me. Come on, let your worship rise in this atmosphere. Come on, right there. Come on. Come on, let it rise.

0: 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Damaged power lines are on the scene. I'm Jack Wally with traffic on Praise 102.5 and 610 AM.
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3: Good morning. Partly sunny, warm and humid. A thunderstorm in spots. The high will be 95. Another suspect is facing charges in a deadly uptown shooting. WSOC reports 18-year-old Tevin Stevenson is behind bars for the murder of 37-year-old Arlie Bryant, who was shot in the Encore nightclub just over a year ago. Two other men have already been arrested. The heat is ramping up again in Charlotte today. The National Weather Service has issued a heat advisory for Mecklenburg and some surrounding counties, where the heat index will reach as high as 107 this afternoon. Actual highs will stay close to 100 degrees until at least Monday. Residents are advised to drink plenty of fluids and stay out of the sun if possible. The U.S. Supreme Court is being asked to reconsider a ruling allowing states to exclude religious studies majors from some tuition assistance programs. Lawyers for Liberty University student Bethany Hall petitioned the court after she lost Virginia tuition assistance for switching from a music education major to a music and worship major. I'm Rocio Rivera on Charlotte's Inspiration Station Praise 102.5 and 610 AM.
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0: 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On Freedom Drive, we have an accident near Tuckasegee Road. 77 northbound is slow between the south end of 45 and Nations Ford. Northbound 85 in Gaston County, heavy between Cox Road and Belmont Abbey. Inbound Independence, heavy between Albemarle Road and Briar Creek. I'm Jack Wiley with traffic on Praise 102.5 and 610 AM.
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3: Good morning. Partly sunny, warm and humid, a thunderstorm in spots. The high will be 95. Another suspect is facing charges in a deadly uptown shooting. WSOC reports 18-year-old Tevin Stevenson is behind bars for the murder of 37-year-old Arlie Bryant, who was shot in the Encore nightclub just over a year ago. Two other men have already been arrested. The heat is ramping up again in Charlotte today. The National Weather Service has issued a heat advisory for Mecklenburg and some surrounding counties, where the heat index will reach as high as 107 this afternoon. Actual highs will stay close to 100 degrees until at least Monday. Residents are advised to drink plenty of fluids and stay out of the sun if possible. The U.S. Supreme Court is being asked to reconsider a ruling allowing states to exclude religious studies majors from some tuition assistance programs. Lawyers for Liberty University student Bethany Hall petitioned the court after she lost Virginia tuition assistance for switching from a music education major to a music and worship major. I'm Rocio Rivera on Charlotte's Inspiration Station, Praise 102.5 and 610 AM.

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4: Well, saints of the Most High God, we are coming to you live from the Get Up Church of our Lord, Baptist non-denominational, AME, CME, ENG, LMNOP, Apostolic Church of God in Christ. All right, Brother Griff, let the Lord use you.
5: Thank you, Virgin Lady Pastor.
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5: Gotta say happy birthday to my homegirl Tree's daughter, Kayla Taylor, Jesse Kearney the fourth, that's Pastor Kearney's son, Jordan Janae in H-Town in Houston, and New Mercy Zone coach Willie Miller.
4: Come on.
5: But first, giving honor to God who's ahead of my life, I'd like to say I'm glad to be in the house of the Lord one more time, Elder Neural. Because he brought me from a mighty, mighty long way. Coach Willie, I could have been dead, sleeping in a grave, but God is good.
4: All the time.
5: And all the time.
4: God is good.
5: Yes, yes, yes. That's good that I just said that just now. And I'm gonna bring my, I have my tambourine here with me right now, and as I broadcast, and tonight's the night, ladies and gentlemen. Will we be a three-time Stellar Award-winning morning show for best syndicated show? We will know tonight, but this is all I'm saying. If we win, and we got some good competition, shout out to Willie Moore Jr. and Dwight Stone. Love them both to life. But if we win, I'm coming on stage with my tambourine. Okay. You understand me?
4: Well, wait.
5: I'm coming on stage, and I'm saying first, Giving honor to God who's ahead of my life. You understand me? I got a whole Erica, and then Erica is awesome because she'll say, you know, she know all the words because she been winning awards most her life, and then she passes it to us, and then it's gonna be tambourine time. So just know you either gonna see a post. I might just take a picture of the tambourine. If we win, we ain't even gonna post it till later. I'm just going to post the picture of the tambourine, and Get Up Nation already gonna know what it is. Now somebody in their car right now saying, Griff, we gonna be at the pre-show. We want y'all to win. We do too. We want you to say, ain't he all right? Somebody else right. Is saying, man, why wouldn't y'all win? You won a bunch of them. And listen, I am in agreement when two or more touching the grip, you also get to say, ain't he all right? But if you like me and you know, Erica's so cool, win or lose, that it's going to be me and Cheryl that's acting a monkey.
4: Acting crazy.
5: And we screaming, ain't he all
6: right? I'll be excited, too.
5: Man, Erica sit right next to us with the best face ever. If she lose, you can go to Erica. She's still going to be smiling and be awesome and elegant. Go to me and Cheryl. Stank fight. That's what we're going to have. We can't play it off. We're going to be looking at each other.
6: It's an honor to be nominated.
4: Really?
6: Yes.
4: Griff. Hey, Griff. I'll be screaming across. Hey, Griff.
5: Cheryl! What's going on? No, and then I'm hosting it.
4: So you're hosting.
5: I got to pretend like nothing happened and come keep back it going to the next.
4: With the loser face.
5: With the loser face.
4: Help us, Lord Jesus. Give it to us, Jesus.
5: Man.
4: Y'all stick around. We got more on the way. Get up, morning.
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14: 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Northbound 85 is slow in Gaston County between Cox Road and Belmont Abbey. 77 southbound stop and go between Moorhead Street and Remount Road. Northbound delays are between the south end of 45 and Nations Ford. And we have an accident on inbound Oppenau Road blocking two right lanes just after Harris Boulevard at Regal Oaks Drive. I'm Jack Wiley with traffic on Praise 102.5 and 610 AM.
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16: Good morning. Partly sunny, warm and humid, a thunderstorm in spots. The high will be 95. Another suspect is facing charges in a deadly uptown shooting. WSOC reports 18-year-old Tevin Stevenson is behind bars for the murder of 37-year-old Arlie Bryant, who was shot in the Encore nightclub just over a year ago. Two other men have already been arrested. The heat is ramping up again in Charlotte today. The National Weather Service has issued a heat advisory for Mecklenburg and some surrounding counties, where the heat index will reach as high as 107 this afternoon. Actual highs will stay close to 100 degrees until at least Monday. Residents are advised to drink plenty of fluids and stay out of the sun if possible. The U.S. Supreme Court is being asked to reconsider a ruling allowing states to exclude religious studies majors from some tuition assistance programs. Lawyers for Liberty University student Bethany Hall petitioned the court after she lost Virginia tuition assistance for switching from a music education major to a music and worship major. I'm Rocio Rivera on Charlotte's Inspiration Station Praise 102.5 and 610 AM.
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0: This report is sponsored by Stand Up to Cancer. Northbound 85 out of Gaston County slow between Cox Road and Belmont Abbey. Southbound 77 is stop and go between Moorhead Street and Remount Road. With northbound delays on 77 between the south end of 45 and Nations Ford. Independence inbound slow between Albemarle Road and Briar Creek. I'm Jack Wiley with traffic on Praise 102.5 and 610 AM.
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3: Good morning. Partly sunny, warm and humid. A thunderstorm in spots. The high will be 95. Another suspect is facing charges in a deadly uptown shooting. WSOC reports 18-year-old Tevin Stevenson is behind bars for the murder of 37-year-old Arlie Bryant, who was shot in the Encore nightclub just over a year ago. Two other men have already been arrested. The heat is ramping up again in Charlotte today. The National Weather Service has issued a heat advisory for Mecklenburg and some surrounding counties, where the heat index will reach as high as 107 this afternoon. Actual highs will stay close to 100 degrees until at least Monday. Residents are advised to drink plenty of fluids and stay out of the sun if possible. The U.S. Supreme Court is being asked to reconsider a ruling allowing states to exclude religious studies majors from some tuition assistance programs. Lawyers for Liberty University student Bethany Hall petitioned the court after she lost Virginia tuition assistance for switching from a music education major to a music and worship major. I'm Rocio Rivera on Charlotte's Inspiration Station Praise 102.5 and 610 AM.
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2: 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Get up, mornings, good people. Thank you for rocking with us. I hope you feel blessed today. Well, it's time for the church check-in. Let's see who we have on the line.
3: Good morning, good morning. This is Brother Lonzo Love calling from Atlanta, Georgia. Good morning, First Lady Erica Campbell. What up, Doe Griff? Yes, I'm calling on behalf of Shiloh Missionary Baptist Church at 1150 Westview Drive on the leadership of Pastor Philip R.A. Fan. We have our Sunday school on Sunday mornings at 8:30, morning worship at 10 a.m. It's a place to come and have a good time in the Lord. And we are located at the west end of Atlanta, near four of the HBCU colleges in the neighborhood. Yes, walking distance away, you can come and worship the Lord with Shiloh Missionary Baptist Church at 1150 Westview Drive in Atlanta, Georgia. I love my church. Don't meet me there. Beat me there. This is Brother Lonzo Love. Have a blessed day.
4: Sure. This is Deacon Homie of the Get Up Church, but also known as Brother Red from D.C. Yeah. The shout out goes to Second New St. Paul Baptist Church. Yeah, Washington, D.C., 2400 Franklin Street. Come on over, see us anytime. We're still looking for a new pastor. We only had three out of 103 years, and Pastor Benjamin has shut down after 30 years with us. Amen. But that's it. The homie in the house. Thank you, sir.
5: Good morning. My name is Tasha, and I'm calling from Arlington, Texas. And I'm giving a shout-out to my church, Harvest Spirit of Glory International, with our pastor, Pastor Dion Washington, and our apostle, Athena Ashley, Martina Ashley, where God habitates and the Holy Ghost takes over.
6: My name is Roslyn. I'm calling from Picayune, Mississippi. My church is in Lumberton, Mississippi. My pastors is Curtis and Kay Merritt, and they are the best. The name of our church is Church of the Way.
7: Hi, my name is Patricia Palmer, and I'm calling from Oxon Hill, Maryland. And our church is Bethuel Temple Church of Christ Apostolic, located at 2406 Martin Luther King Jr. Avenue, Southeast. Our pastor is Bishop Winston R. Palmer. Just want to give a shout out to all the members there and invite others to come.
8: My name is Deacon Patricia Butler. My church is the House of the Lord Full Gospel Baptist Church. And my pastor is Apostle Deborah Williams, where I serve as deacon. And my son Derek Roundtree serves as our minister of music. And that's 2000 West 12th Street, Hattiesburg, Mississippi, where everybody is somebody.
9: Gwinnett Williams, I'm calling from Chaval, South Carolina, and my church is Consumer Fire Ministry in Hartsfield, South Carolina, with our pastor is Apostle Crystal Adams.
2: I love it. 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
2: 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Don't let anybody tell you that.
10: See?
2: They do. They enjoy their church. They get their clothes ready on Saturday for Sunday. That's when you really love your church. You really love it if you get ready on Friday. Church, let me get my hair done. This hat gonna match. Come on. I love it. Y'all stick around. There's more on the way. It's Get Up Morning.
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4: This report is sponsored by Stand Up to Cancer. Brookshire Boulevard inbound, stop and go between Hoskins Road and 85. Southbound 77, stop and go between Moorhead Street and Remount Road. Inbound Independence, stop and go between the east end of 45 and Matthews Township Parkway. With northbound delays on 77 between the south end of 45 and Nations Ford. Northbound 85 in Gaston County, slow between Cox Road and Belmont Abbey. I'm Jack Wiley with traffic on Praise 102.5 and 610 AM.
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7: Good morning. Partly sunny, warm and humid. A thunderstorm in spots. The high will be 95. Another suspect is facing charges in a deadly uptown shooting. WSOC reports 18-year-old Tevin Stevenson is behind bars for the murder of 37-year-old Arlie Bryant, who was shot in the Encore nightclub just over a year ago. Two other men have already been arrested. The heat is ramping up again in Charlotte today. The National Weather Service has issued a heat advisory for Mecklenburg and some surrounding counties, where the heat index will reach as high as 107 this afternoon. Actual highs will stay close to 100 degrees until at least Monday. Residents are advised to drink plenty of fluids and stay out of the sun if possible. The U.S. Supreme Court is being asked to reconsider a ruling allowing states to exclude religious studies majors from some tuition assistance programs. Lawyers for Liberty University student Bethany Hall petitioned the court after she lost Virginia tuition assistance for switching from a music education major to a music and worship major. I'm Rocio Rivera on Charlotte's Inspiration Station Praise 102.5 and 610 AM.
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2: Up this hour, 11 minutes after the hour, we will introduce new music from the one and only evangelist Beverly Crawford. Her latest single is called Made Away. Also this hour, Cheryl Jackson is back with the trending topics and Joy Taylor with the Daily Play. Music from Marette Brown Clark, Joanne Rosario, and Kaylin Carr. Here's Fresh Start Worship with You Are on Get Up Mornings.

0: 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Brookshire Boulevard inbound, stop and go between Hoskins Road and 85. Southbound 77, stop and go between Moorhead Street and Remount Road. Inbound Independence, stop and go between the east end of 45 and Matthews Township Parkway. With northbound delays on 77 between the south end of 45 and Nations Ford. Northbound 85 in Gaston County, slow between Cox Road and Belmont Abbey. I'm Jack Wiley with traffic on Praise 102.5 and 610 AM.
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1: This is Congresswoman Alma Adams, and I hear one thing constantly from people in North Carolina's 12th Congressional District. 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An extra $310 isn't pocket change. 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I'm focused on policies that bring food costs down and hold the line on price gouging, because putting dinner on the table shouldn't be this hard.
2: Paid for by the official funds authorized by the House of Representatives.
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0: It's Get Up Mornings, guys. I'm Erica Campbell, loving Jesus and loving you. And we are at the end of our time. It's been a great day, a great week. Thank y'all for calling. Thank y'all for participating. We don't do this show without you. And we really, really do love the Get Up Church. The Get Up Nation, as Griff calls it. I like that. We need some shirts, y'all. We need some Get Up Nation. I wonder what they
1: buy. Remember,
0: the
1: shirt. We worked on a logo.
2: On a graphic, so
1: I'm just
2: and
1: getting
2: everything.
1: It fixed. I'm getting it fixed because we will not be the team that use ChatGPT logos. And
0: I love it. What y'all love about the show today?
2: Man, Pastor Stephen Furtick, he put things in perspective. Mm-hmm. You know, it's okay to feel weak was his message. And I love the Vintage Vault. And I love that tonight is the pre-show and we'll know about
1: Listen.
2: Award fate.
0: We win or not.
2: Yes.
1: I'm going, you know, they was putting last week, happy Chair-teenth. From what happened in Montgomery.
2: Yeah.
1: So when you see a tambourine on our pages, that's all that
0: we won.
1: That means we won. Just one tambourine.
0: I love it. We love it and we love you. Thank y'all for rooting for us. Thank you for voting for us, for calling and, being a part of all that we do. We really, really appreciate it. And if you have a message that you want to leave for us, 972-331-5570. That's the hotline. If you have a suggestion or a question, give us a call at 972-331-5570. I will not answer, so don't call. Hey, Erica, call me back, baby. It's not me, good people. I love you so much. It's a message for you to leave, okay? All right. There's that. Now let's end with a word of prayer. Lord, you are good and your mercy endureth forever. We thank you and praise you for this day, your goodness, mercy, and grace. Lord, help us to remember that you are a good God. Let us not hear the voice of the enemy and believe the lie that you leave, because you never leave, you never forsake us. I thank you that there's purpose in every storm, there's purpose in all that we do. Lord Jesus, help us to think up and live up. Help us to have the good perspective, the right perspective, Lord Jesus, with our finances and with how we treat people. And we'll give you praise forevermore in Jesus' name. Thank God. Amen.
2: Amen.
0: All right, guys, we'll see you on Monday. We'll be faith walking,
2: love talking,
1: enjoy living
0: on Get Up Mornings. Bye, everybody.
1: Love you, mama.
0: Bye, Lele. See you at the Stellars.
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Hey, y'all. It is a beautiful day in the Queen City, and we are broadcasting live from the Omni Hotel. We are at the lobby level in the Poplar Room or the Dogwood. There's signs on different doors, but we want you to stop by and join us. We've got amazing artists coming by all day long. Everybody from J.J. Hairston to Crystal Aiken, Ricky Dillard. Of course, we're celebrating Donnie McClurkin and his 20-year anniversary in radio. Michaela's going to join us. Adia's coming by. And guess what? You need to come on by and join us. Come on and stop through. It's completely free. Again, we're at the Omni Hotel in the Poplar Room, and we cannot wait to see you. Listen, the city is on fire with stellar events. Last night, I had a great time checking out Red Hands Band. I know a lot of you are at live from the choir loft, enjoying the things going on. Tonight is the nomination ceremony, the pre-show. We find out whether we win Top Market Station of the Year. We're going to take you along for the ride. Make sure you come by the Omni Hotel and say hi. We are Stellar Central. 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
1: Let me hear you make some Holy Ghost crazy noise right now. 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Come on, Zion, clap those hands with me. Come on, come on, all God's people. Come on, Mike.

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One voyage is coming, and this is not your regular cruise. 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Get more details at PrayCharlotte.com.

0: It's 102.5, 610 a.m. I'm Melanie. We are broadcasting live from the Omni Charlotte. And listen, I told you we were going to have Gospel's Best and Brightest all day long. And we are getting started with none other than Season 2 Sunday Best Bet, John McClure. How are you?
1: I'm doing great, Melanie. It's so good to be here.
0: So good to see you.
1: Yes, it's good to see you too.
0: So we started out at Sunday Best. I was the judge.
1: Yes. Yes, I remember.
0: Yes. And you made it through.
1: Yes.
0: And

0: Well, after Sunday Best, I continued on in ministry.
1: Yeah.
0: And I was from Mississippi to Connecticut, then to New Jersey.
1: Okay.
0: It was a whirlwind. But I had a great time being minister of music there in Mississippi, and then also traveling back and forth to Connecticut because I was going to. The funny thing is, I remember getting a call from J.J. Harrison.
1: Yeah.
0: Asking me to come and be a part because he was minister of music there. And for some reason, it was just like, the transition. I didn't know if I was going to be able to do it. So thank you to JJ for that. But I said, I need to be closer to home.
1: Yeah.
0: So born and raised in New York. I went from there to New Jersey, and I've been worship director at Agape Family Worship Church.
1: I love that. They're in Rahway, right?
0: Yes, in Rahway. Yeah, I've been there 10 plus years.
1: You dropped the music back then. We're going to talk about you got new music coming up, but we talked about something else really, really important. You've been married 20 years.
0: Yes, 20 years, September. It'll be 20 years.
1: So the music industry has a lot of ebbs and flows.
0: Absolutely.
1: And there's something about being able to go home.
0: That's right. You got to go home.
1: You get to go home.
0: It's
1: right. It's a safe place.
0: With
1: all of the crazy. So in the music industry, coming out of Sunday Best, you drop new music. There's been a lot of time there. What happened in between, and where are we today?
0: It was so much that happened on. Of course, the pandemic.
1: Yeah.
0: That happened.
1: Yeah.
0: And the crazy thing is, I had significant loss.
1: Yeah.
0: My mom passed in 2020. My dad in 2023. And it was a lot. And then not only managing that particular loss, but just transition as far as life. Like I said, married for 20 years. That thing took us by surprise because we were kind of learning what was about us, you know, being enclosed for, what, that was 5 years?
1: Yeah.
0: It was crazy.
1: It felt so long. Yeah.
0: But all of that, I still... You know, continued on with ministry. I continued on just mental health, got therapy, things of that nature. So things started to come to fruition, and I just stayed true to who I was.
1: Yes.
0: I really did.
1: And it brought you to a good place now.
0: Absolutely.
1: And we've got new music. Tell us about it.
0: Yes, the new single is out called My Next Is Now. I'm really excited about this music.
1: Yes.
0: It is, I would say, it's something that you could really think about in all genres of your life, whether that, you know, you're seasoned, whether you're young, everybody's looking for that next.
1: Yes.
0: And so I always want to encourage somebody, whether you're in delay, whether you're in denial, discouragement, know that God, he's not slack concerning his promises. He knows what is in store for you.
1: Absolutely.
0: So you just got to follow that path.
1: And his timing is perfect.
0: Yeah, his timing is perfect. Believe in God. Build your faith. It's hope. It's one of those themes that will carry you on for a lifetime.
1: I love it. I'm so glad you're here.
0: I'm so glad to be here.
1: Enjoying Stellar Week. John, tell us how we can keep up with you.
0: You can keep up with me on all social media platforms. On Instagram, I'm at JHM2.0. Everything else, Facebook, Twitter, John McClure Jr. You can follow me there. And also, just tune in at Agape Family Worship Church.
1: Yeah.
0: I'm there ministering and, you know, worshiping before the Lord. And I'm always thankful to be home and have a home church. I got this new music I'm really excited about. So follow me. Stream it. Download it. Do whatever you can.
1: Absolutely.
0: Because your next is now.
1: I'm going to feature you next week. We're going to have you in as Melanie's Music Pick of the Week. So we can definitely
0: I love it.
1: John McClure, ladies and gentlemen, thanks so much for stopping by. Family, come on. We're at the Omni Hotel at the lobby in the Poplar Room broadcasting live. 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

0: Oh, yes, he will indeed. Ladies and gentlemen, Crystal Aiken in the house. Hey, girl, Lala.
1: What's up, friend? How you doing?
0: I'm fantastic. How are you?
1: I'm awesome this morning.
0: All right, so I'm going to say it for the world to hear. Girls from the Pacific Northwest are the best girls in the entire
1: world. Yes, we are.
0: Come on, SeaTac.
1: Come on, Seattle, Tacoma.
0: So if y'all don't remember or don't know, I grew up in Seattle.
1: Yes.
0: And Crystal from neighboring Tacoma.
1: That's right.
0: And we intersected a few times.
1: Absolutely.
0: Before Sunday Best season
1: Way
0: one.
1: Before, yeah.
0: And Crystal won season one of Sunday Best, of course. And you live to tell the story.
1: Yeah, I'm here to tell the story.
0: Yeah. And that's no shade to Sunday Best. That's to say that the music industry, you've been here a long time in the industry.
1: Absolutely. You know, Sunday Best is 20 years next year.
0: That is
1: amazing. Can you believe it? So the first time was 2007, and we were just talking about that. Look at all of us. I know you just did John McClure. Look at all of us and seeing where our careers are. It's really a blessing. So thank you, Sunday Best. But thank you to the fans for voting and believing in me. So I'm glad to be here.
0: So when you started Sunday Best, could you have imagined today?
1: Not at
0: all. Could you imagine 20 years?
1: 20 years, not at all. And to still be nominated. Like, this is amazing.
0: Yeah.
1: To still kind of consider yourself relevant and a part of the ministry.
0: Yes.
1: And a part of the music industry.
0: Yes.
1: That's pretty fabulous.
0: So, nomination?
1: Nomination this year. Contemporary Female Artist of the Year. I got amazing ladies in that category, too. So, I'm rooting for all of us and all of them.
0: Congratulations.
1: Oh, thank you.
0: I love that for you.
1: Thank you.
0: I literally love that this is your life and that literally from... Listen, from leading worship and singing, all of
1: Sunshine
0: the things.
1: Sunshine Band, Church of God, listen.
0: Come on here, somebody.
1: I take it with me everywhere I go.
0: I love it.
1: Absolutely. And, you know, I feel like I'm still.

0: Crystal, tell us how we can keep up with you.
1: Absolutely. On social medias, IG, on Facebook, I'm at The Real Crystal Aiken. There are others trying to be me, but there is only one.
0: Listen, pretty self.
1: Just
0: pretty
1: you.
0: Self.
1: Thank
0: Crystal
1: you.
0: Aiken, ladies and gentlemen, we are Seller Central. We are.

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0: Praise 102.5, 610 AM. We are Stellar Central. And baby, what would the Stellars be without one Ricky Dillon?
1: Oh, Helen, it's good to see you.
0: How are you?
1: I'm so honored to be here. Always good to talk to you.
0: Listen, you, how many times have you been on the actual show? Do you know the actual count?
1: You know, I really don't. I can't keep up, but I know I started in 92. My first performance was in 1992, and I won Best New Artist that year. And I've been coming ever since, and Don's been putting me on stage to perform.
0: You are literally a mainstay. Like, it wouldn't be the show without Ricky Dillon.
1: Well, listen, they don't got me this year, but I'm going to let somebody else do it this year.
0: Okay, so this is the question. This is what everybody wants to know about Ricky Dillon at the Stellars. What you wearing tomorrow?
1: Well, you know, I can't give my secrets out. Now, listen, you just going to have to keep looking and waiting to see what we're going to post. And those who are in the room, wait till we walk in the room. You don't give all your secrets out.
0: You're putting on a little piece, though, I'm sure.
1: I'm going to have on some clothes.
0: I love that. Well, listen, you got new music out.
1: Yes, ma'am, I do.
0: With Ron Carter. Tell us about it.
1: Oh, man, I'm so excited about this collaboration with the legendary jazz bassist Ron Carter.
0: Yeah.
1: And, you know, he called me to come and sit and talk about a record. The vision was that his mother was ill and had been in a convalescent home, and that he wanted to put some music together to soothe her and to, you know, bring peace to her spirit. But she ended up passing away, and the vision was still to do this in a record. And we went out and sat and talked, and I listened to some of the arrangements, and we put our heads together and put a gospel piece together with a gospel choir behind him.
0: Yeah.
1: And here we are.
0: It ain't no sad song.
1: Ain't no sad song.
0: We celebrate.
1: They are hymns.
0: I love that. Well, listen, I know you got to get to the Spectrum Center somewhere. You got a million places to go.
1: I always got time for you, my love.
0: I appreciate
1: always
0: it.
1: Always got time.
0: Tell the people how they can keep up with you and introduce Over My Eyes.
1: Okay. Ricky Dillard on Twitter. Ricky Dillard, Dr. Ricky Dillard on Facebook. Ricky Dillard on Instagram, or you can call us at 404-990-0305 for bookings. 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
0: Introduce Open Mind.
1: And here we are, the Ron Carter and Ricky Dillard album. Sweet, Sweet Spirit is the title of the album. Here it is, Open My Eyes.

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0: Mornings, 102.5, 610 a.m. We are Stellar Central. We are broadcasting live from the Omni Hotel. And the foolishness that you hear is we are trying to celebrate Pastor Donnie McClurkin. We are trying to celebrate Pastor Donnie's 20 years in radio. And the foolishness that is Kirk Franklin just walked in to disrupt everything. Disrupting everything.
1: I won't tell you what he just did.
0: What did he do?
1: I won't
0: you
1: tell you.
0: You can't tell us?
1: I can't.
0: Okay, he can't tell us. Okay, we're going to talk to Kirk, and maybe Kirk will tell us what he did in just a minute. Y'all, we are having a great time at the Omni Hotel. We're in the Poplar Room with Pastor Donnie McClurkin. Woo! And we are celebrating 20 years of Donnie McClurkin Radio.
1: Yes, ma'am.
0: That is amazing.
1: I was 10 when I started.
0: You were 10.
1: And yes, now I'm 20.
0: Yes, absolutely.
1: My math is totally wrong.
0: And mine too. I was rocking with you. I was just saying yes. Yeah. Congratulations.
1: Thank you, sweetie.
0: So I remember when you started the show, it wasn't really something you were looking to do, right?
1: No, it was BB.
0: Yeah.
1: BB did a radio show, and we had a competition in California.
0: Yeah.
1: And we smoked it. Okay, we smoked it. And when he finished, I did an interview with him. He said, Donnie, you need to do radio.
0: Yes.
1: And I'm saying, don't want nobody to listen to radio no more. And he said, Donnie, listen to me. Do radio. He introduced me to his producers and his syndicated people. And that was literally 20 years.
0: 20 years ago. And you have, as you do, really even at your concerts and around the country, you celebrated and really put on so many new artists.
1: Yes, ma'am. Yes, ma'am. And that's the crazy thing. That shows me how old I am. Because when I started, there was no Jacqueline Cole.
0: Yes.
1: There was no Jonathan McGrath.
0: Yes.
1: There was, you know, and all of these luminaries that have become the stalwart of gospel music now.
0: Yes.
1: I was blessed to be able to see them in their infancy stage.
0: Yeah.
1: And utilize our platform to play them. And along with many other radio stations. And now sitting back and watching them go forward and seeing the next group coming up behind them, it's crazy.
0: Are you enjoying sitting back? How's that feel?
1: I love it.
0: Yeah.
1: Because I love to see gospel music move forward. I mean, there's a lot of people's opinions about what gospel music is. But gospel music has always changed. It's always changed.
0: Yeah.
1: They laughed that they wouldn't support Mahalia Jackson.
0: Right.
1: Who is known as the queen of gospel now. You know, and we've seen the progressions from the Albertina Walkers and all of the different ones that have come up, Shirley Caesar, to this point, and to see how it's still relevant in this day. You're still singing Change from Tremaine.
0: Yeah.
1: You're still singing all the old songs as well as the new ones. And that's what gospel music is. You can't say that in any other music form.
0: I know you got new music.
1: Yes, ma'am.
0: But what is next for Donnie Radio, since that's what we're talking about?
1: I have no clue.
0: You have no clue.
1: We're going to ride this thing to the wheels fall.
0: Yeah.
1: That's what we're going to do. And literally, it's about moving forward. I'm not trying to make any, you know, benchmarks. I'm just trying to keep on doing it until God says otherwise and make sure that I utilize my platform to promote great music. You know, that I received that song from a friend of mine by the name of Bonita Shelby, her five kids in Shelby.
0: Yes, Vine. Yes.
1: She put out a single, and I sat down 2 days ago listening to it about seven times saying, oh my God.
0: Phenomenal.
1: So I'm going to put that on my radio show and let that go. And I called her up and told her, I don't know what you're doing, but keep doing this thing.
0: It comes from somewhere, because the kids sing amazing,
1: oh
0: right?
1: My, you know, God. She, when you hear her sing, you'll see where all the
0: my
1: kids
0: father-in-law used to say, if it's in the dog, it's in the puppies.
1: Listen, tell him I love you.
0: I love that. Well, we are here celebrating you all day long. We are talking with several other artists that we are definitely going to talk about how you and your ministry and your radio show have impacted their careers. Mm-hmm. And so we continue the celebration with you. You're going to hang out with us for a little while?
1: As long as you have me.
0: 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We're in the Poplar Room celebrating Pastor Donnie McClurkin. You can come by and join us. I think we've got the Get Up Morning Show crew. Kirk Franklin coming up.
1: Kirk,
0: come on
1: right
0: by.
1: Over.
0: We're celebrating Pastor Donnie McClurkin.
1: Kirk
0: 20
1: is right over
0: years
1: there.
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8: 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The Bills quarterback is a proven commodity in this league, but if there's any criticism to be levied against the 2024 MVP, it's that he can get a little rambunctious when he's on the run. 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I get it. 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
0: 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We're broadcasting live at the Omni Hotel. We are in the popular room. We are celebrating 20 years of Donnie McClurk in radio.
17: Praise the Lord.
0: Except for Kirk Franklin is acting like this his show.
17: Praise the Lord. That's how I've been talking to him. Praise the Lord. Hallelujah, saints.
0: Kirk Franklin.
17: What's happening, Queen?
0: Why you cause chaos wherever you go?
17: Because I need medicine. I need medication.
0: Kirk.
17: I need a higher dosage of what I'm taking right
0: you
17: now.
0: You absolutely do.
17: I do, but you've known that since you met me.
0: I have known that. I know you for your work. And I love you in spite of.
17: And I'm here with my hero.
0: Yes.
17: Listen, you people have no idea.
0: Yeah.
17: How much my life has been transformed. My career has been changed by the friendship of Donna McClurkin.
0: Tell us about it. We're Donna McClurkin 20 years
17: is radio. Donna McClurkin is my hero.
0: Yeah.
17: You don't understand. My tours, going out on the road with him. I've just been... Yeah, twice. We toured big time, twice. And Donnie was always that person that I could be able to have a friend, because I didn't have brothers. I didn't have family, siblings. And so Donnie took me, and we would talk, and we would break bread and laugh and cry. And, you know, turn Donnie's mic on. Turn it on.
0: So
17: you wouldn't do Leon Patello like this.
0: Tell us one thing that Donnie taught you, whether it was something he said or something he showed you, one thing that Donnie's taught you.
17: What Donnie did more than anything is that Donnie privately had such a passion for Jesus that you wanted to model it. It was such a broken, imperfect place. And that's what I love, that he never presented his heart as always healed.
0: Yeah.
17: He presented his heart as in the process of desiring to be healed. And I like works in progress, because when you good and got it all together, that scares me.
0: Yeah, but it's difficult for you guys to do that publicly, because you kind of take hits when you're open and transparent in that way.
17: You know, I was like that early on, but in my 50s,
0: yeah,
17: I could give zero.
0: Ain't that something about
17: Let me tell you something.
0: You get that?
17: Let me tell you something. In my 50s, I bust a cap.
0: Yeah.
17: And I'm telling you, I'm so comfortable with who I am in my 50s.
0: Yeah.
17: That, you know, that it is crazy. And so, but again, man, I owe so much of my nurturing and just who I am to Donna McClurkin.
0: Pastor Donnie, what's it been like to watch Kirk's trajectory? Because to your point, we started out and people started out here and are here now.
18: Well, remember, Kirk was doing this before I came here.
0: Yeah.
18: Kirk was doing this before people.
1: knew my song.
0: Yeah.
1: And he has a story that's a story. It's a story.
17: It's a great story. I'm going to tell it right now. 1990, I was twinning down. Hush, Negro. Hush. Hush. 1990. Huh? No, it wasn't. It was 1990. It was DC. It was DC. 91 was Salt Lake. Yeah, 1990. 1991 was Salt Lake. 1992 was Chicago. I know, Negro. I can tell you everything because I had nothing else going on in my life. That's why I know so much. That's all I had going on in my life.
0: Jim WA. I'm going to check while you're talking.
17: You ain't got to check, but go on the check. Go on the check. I know who I am. I am somebody. 1990, Washington, D.C. Yes. I borrowed money to get to that workshop.
0: Yes.
17: I borrowed money and slept on some friends' couch just to save the checks for my church.
0: Because
17: I had a song that got selected.
0: Uh-huh, I know.
17: And my song, Every Day with Jesus, got selected at that convention. That's how I know. Look, that's how I know. And so, at Jim WA, but that Sunday, record labels would do showcases.
0: I know.
17: And Savoy Malico did a showcase.
0: Uh-huh.
17: And I heard a song because I was working with a choir with a guy named Milton Bigham,
0: yeah,
17: called the DFW Mass Choir,
0: yes,
17: on Savoy. Milton said, Kirk, there's a song, there's a group I'm coming out called the New York Restoration Choir. He said, listen to this song. And he played that song in his hotel room, and I could not believe the architecture of that song, the melody, the arrangement, the emotion, the storytelling of that song. As a 20-year-old,
0: yeah,
17: I knew I wanted to tell stories musically like that, because the only other person that wrote passionately like that for me was Thomas Whitfield.
0: Wow.
17: So Donnie and Thomas wrote very romantically.
0: Yes.
17: And that's what pulled me in. It was very romantic. Speak to My Heart is a very romantic song. And so when I saw him, I was so excited. And I went up to him afterwards when he finished singing. I said, sir, my name is Kirk Franklin, and I heard your song. He said, you never should have heard it, and walked away. And I was like, this tall nigga just walked away from me. He just walked away from me like that. And he's supposed to love Jesus. Well, he gonna get these hands. And I ran up behind him and I bit him on his calf.
0: That was the beginning.
17: Yeah.
0: And really, Jim WA was here a few weeks ago, and the legacy of the
17: storm. It was here?
0: Yeah. Well, it was in Greensboro. It was in,
17: okay,
0: the Carolinas. But I literally was talking to someone the other day about the legacy of the storytelling that emanates from GMWA,
17: yeah,
0: and the different ways that it manifests in today's gospel music. Can you talk about kind of what that's meant as well?
17: Well, I mean, once again, for me as a young songwriter, I was always wanted to find, because I was inspired by B. Michael McKay.
0: Yeah.
17: He was another romantic, different type,
0: absolutely,
17: of storyteller,
0: absolutely,
17: for me,
0: yeah,
17: in Christian music. And so him, Donnie, Thomas, those were the bars for me to,
0: yeah,
17: be able to try to find. Like on my very first album, I wrote a song called This Is To My Friend Above, who showed me so much love and grace. The hook says, watch over me and protect me from the things I cannot see. And that was my approach of trying to write romantically,
0: yeah,
17: like that. And so I think that Jim WA was a place, especially in its early stages, that when you were trying to figure out what you wanted to do,
0: mm-hmm,
17: there was so much talent.
0: Absolutely.
17: So much music happening from morning to night.
0: Yeah.
17: There was just music all in the hallways. There was other stuff in the hallways, but there was a lot of other stuff just happening that was going on.
0: As is everywhere.
17: As is everywhere. Yeah. And I participated at 20
0: Amen.
17: Years old.
0: We grown. We 50 now.
17: It's because I love them girls. I was a little boy, and they had girls, and I saw girls, and I was excited about girls. Look at your neighbor, say girls. I love girls. I still love girls. I was girl crazy, and they had girls. G-I-R-L-S, girls.
0: Let's bring it back. Kirk, you're on the show tomorrow.
17: Am I on the show tomorrow?
0: I didn't know
17: I was on the show tomorrow.
0: You got a little role tomorrow.
17: I got a little role.
0: You're hosting the Stellar Awards tomorrow.
17: Yeah.
0: Listen, why don't you...
18: Yes.
0: Yes.

0: Well, I'm, you know, it's understandably, you know, that for a lot of us, you and I and the generation, you know, that a lot of times it can be where we're in the way sometimes. And I understand that it's really important that we create space for the next generation. And so a lot of times I understand their angst and their frustration, because it does feel like that the legacy artists or the older artists always getting the opportunities. So it's very important for us as the older artists to speak up and speak out and say, hey, listen.
1: Are they ready?
0: I don't know. Were we ready?
2: That's a great question.
1: Well, evidently, we were. Mm-hmm. Praise the Lord. Glory to God.
0: Well, see, I was the baby of the bunch. You know, with him, Yolanda, Fred, and everybody, I was the baby.
2: Yeah.
0: Like, you know, like, I'm, you know, my learning came through them because they gave me a chance.
2: Yeah.
1: And he became the mastermind. When we did Hope Bill in 2003, I had never seen a tour like that.
2: I was there.

0: I love it. Y'all, it's a virtual love fest here.
1: That's because Donnie put a gun on me in rehearsal and said, I'm not going to go before you. He put a gun on me. That's the truth. He did. Yeah.
0: We going to get Kirk to rehearsal and we going to continue the love fest.
1: Donnie put a gun on me. Donnie got arrested.
0: This is the Donnie McClarkin and the Kirk Franklin Show on Praise 102.5.
1: Yolanda Adams stabbed Donnie McClarkin.
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1: Yolanda Adams stabbed Donnie McClarkin in the left butt cheek.
0: Come on and join us.
1: Yolanda Adams stabbed Donnie McClarkin in the left butt cheek. He still got the scar. Show him the scar. Show him the scar on the left butt cheek. Yolanda Adams showed
0: you. In this foolishness and this love.
1: And Donnie. Down to people's is a secret baby's mama's love child.
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3: 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Here's some pain medicine. 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
1: 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We are Stellar Central. We are broadcasting live from the Omni Hotel. We're in the Poplar Room. And y'all, I got my brother and sisters with me. I got Get Up Morning, two-thirds of the Get Up Morning crew, and a possible. Erica's not here, but Erica's sister, Gugu, is here. Woo-hoo! Come on. I said, I need a Campbell in the room. Atkins, that's right. Cheryl Jackson, what you doing?
2: Hi, honey bun.
1: How you been?
2: I'm wonderful.
1: You having a good time this Stellar weekend?
2: This is so good. Charlotte feels like home,
1: it
2: honey.
1: It feels like home. Griff, you, like, you.
3: I want the same that Cheryl got.
1: You about to have what?
3: The same. Hey, Griff.
1: Oh. Hey, Griff.
3: No, I don't receive it.
1: It's too late now? It's too late now. Now, Goo, you used to be on my show all the time. Anyway, so welcome home, honey bun.
4: Thank you.
1: But you got new things going on. You got a book. Tell us.

0: write books.
1: It's faith-based technology, and so it was so easy. But yeah, it's just about my life. It's just, my life overcoming and becoming and what God is wanting to do in me.
0: Come on, tell the story. Tell the story. Everybody got books but me and you.
2: Griff got a book. The crew is on me about getting a book done.
0: So we need to do a book.
2: Because they both are authors.
0: We can do a book together. We can do a book together called Sissies.
2: We can't. Listen, they might not want our stories.
0: Okay. Listen. Wait a minute.
3: Let's break this up.
0: I'm going to tell this on national radio.
3: Go ahead. I'm listening.
0: Me and Cheryl almost got thrown out of a hotel in D.C. one time because we was laughing too loud.
3: Oh, good. Welcome to my life.
0: Me and Cheryl.
3: That's must right. Be nice.
0: Cheryl and Neely Dickerson. But we lived to tell the story, and we didn't go to jail.
3: And they still laughing. Google, I have a question since all they journalism done fell out of them. Where can we get the book, and what are you going to do next? Because I love the animated things that you have attached to it. Is that more to come? Because I'm a fan.
1: In trouble.

0: yes, yes.
1: So he's a blessing to y'all, just out here.
0: He's still faithful, sis.
1: I'm telling y'all, don't tell nobody. Y'all, this is, don't tell nobody. My stellar just, the Lord told me that's to come over, suck my money, but this is the really God.
2: Yes. Right, the really God.
1: Came

0: But watch what it look like, though. Fabulous. Watch what it look like.
1: That.
0: Yeah.
2: My valley or wilderness experience. I'm like, God, you know, I want to get out here. So let's tell me what to do fast, and then I'm just going to do it. You know what I'm saying? And that's the journey I'm on. And now,
0: we love you, Google.
1: Mentally, I'm out. I love that. And it's also a reminder that little becomes much when you put it in his hands and literally give it to him to handle. So we know you're going to look fabulous. And I love that it's a metaphor for who you are, because it's about fashion, it's about presentation, but it's God at the center of the whole thing. Yes. I love that. Tell us how we can get the book, Goo, and keep up with you.
2: So you can get the book at GooAtkins.com, or you can get it at Amazon, right? So either place, it comes to me. It comes the same time. Don't be thinking Amazon is quicker than me. They not.

0: Mel, we just want to thank Charlotte and the Get Up Nation for being so awesome out here, man. I have to leave here and then go straight to the rehearsal for the pre-show, and then the comedy show is tonight. But everybody has been showing up. I've had a ball. I saw you last night at Red Hands. The day before, I was at PJ Morton's. My nephew, Donovan and Donald, is out here. They was at the celebrity basketball game. Like, the way the city has just been appreciating all the visitors. Charlotte, you did a great job this week, and we ain't even done yet.
1: Having everybody, and we want you to come on down to the Omni Hotel. We're broadcasting live, celebrating 20 years of Donnie Radio, and celebrating, of course, Stellar Weekend.
0: Thank you. And we nominated tonight. It's happening.
2: It's for Get Up Mornings with Erica.
1: Yeah. This
0: was hold on. Cheryl nominated, and Mel is nominated at the same time. So we don't even care. Yeah, we don't even care. It's a win. It's a win.
1: We are Stellar Central. We're praising what? Oh, Nico!
0: Nico nominated for Personality of the Year.
1: That's right. That's all.
0: We got a monkey list, Google. Griff, what's the monkey list? I'm going to act a monkey when he win, when one of them win, when we win. I got a monkey list. Whole monkey list.
1: I love it. We are Stellar Central. We're praising 102.5 at 610 a.m.
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9: The reality is tragedy never announces that it is coming. Tragedy thrives on that one bad decision, one unnecessary risk, one moment of believing that it couldn't possibly happen to me. There was a time in our past when our main concentration was on survival. Our elders were considered strict when they would not allow us to go to anyone's house before everyone in that house was checked out. They firmly believed that the company we keep in our youth will determine the outcome of our future. And they were bound and determined that every generation would do better than the one before. Oftentimes, when a young person's future is interrupted by tragedy, it serves as a wake-up call to remind us to accept the reality that we are uniquely different from other cultures. Understanding that difference obligates us to make certain that our young survive so that they too can experience a future.
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1: Listen, Mel, it feels so good to be back in the Queen City.
0: Yeah, because you're from here.
1: Oh, my goodness. It feels so good to be home.
0: Yeah.
1: Listen, all the familiar faces, you, Oosie, everybody been showing love. I feel amazing. I'm so glad that Stellar's is here.
0: I'm so glad you're. And the Stellar's every year feels like a family reunion anyway, but it really is actually home for you.
1: Shout out to you because you get to sleep in your own bed this year. Come on now.
0: It's a good thing to go down the street.
1: You know what I'm saying? And to know where you're going.
0: Yes, absolutely. So congratulations on the nomination.
1: Yeah. Gospel announcer of the year.
0: Yes.
1: We are praying I can bring it home. I mean, this will be the full circle story for me.
0: This will be the full circle.
1: Everybody's been asking, like, how do you feel? I'm going to cry.
0: Yes.
1: Because I got so much family here. My family has been showing me so much love. So I'm like, oh, Lord, I hope I don't let y'all down tonight.
0: Never that. Yeah. We really celebrate you
1: and all the
0: hard work. I know what you do in ATL.
1: Yeah.
0: I know what the road has been. So we are looking forward to you bringing home the win for announcer of the year.
1: Yes, Lord.
0: I'm going to scream the loudest.
1: Yeah. Between you and Griff, I heard Griff had me on the monkey list. So we're going to see what happens. Well, and shout out to Dwight Stone because he's pulling up too.
0: Absolutely. Now, apart from that, we got a little friendly fire going on.
1: Yeah.
0: Top market station of the year.
1: Yeah.
0: Praise Charlotte. Praise ATL.
1: Yeah.
0: Praise DC.
1: You know, I'm going to tell you like this, and me and you have had this conversation.
0: Yes.
1: Listen, when it comes to Praise Charlotte, I will never, ever go. I mean, us or y'all.
0: Yeah.
1: I'm just going to put it out there like
0: decided.
1: That.
0: Whoever wins. Now, there is a fourth station from Nashville. Also, we want to celebrate them. They're not a Radio 1 station.
1: Yeah.
0: So we're hoping to keep it in the family.
1: Exactly.
0: But really, it is a time. We are all family. And it's a time to celebrate.
1: Yeah.
0: I'm just looking forward to screaming.
1: It's beautiful, man. It's going to be beautiful. Somebody going to win.
0: Somebody going to win. We're going to find out tonight. The pre-show goes down at 4:30. So, you know, make sure you're following us on social media at Praise Charlotte. Because, of course, we're going to post it as soon as the results are in. You got to say it like that.
1: Hey, the votes are in at this point. That's what I tell. The votes are in. Now we just got to sit and wait.
0: Now, Nico, you got a lot of other stuff going on. I know you and your wife did a fitness thing while you're here. You got a book out. Tell the people how they can keep up with you.
1: Yeah, you can reach me on social media at Sir Nico, SirNeiko. My book, My Hurt Your Heal, is doing well. Listen, I'm looking forward to next year. God has given me assignment to actually take the speaking on the road.
0: Oh, wow.
1: So y'all are hearing it first. I'm going to really get into my speaking bag and, you know, uplift the men who went through trauma.
0: Yeah.
1: So God is giving me that assignment. So, yeah, I'm excited for it.
0: I'm excited to talk to you more about it. Y'all, Nico Flowers nominated for Announcer of the Year. We go.
1: Listen, because y'all know Mel got some gold at home, right?
0: I love it. We're celebrating. We are Stellar Central. 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

So let me testify. I was born in Haiti. My daddy was a minister. He believed in having churches in the hood, you know what I mean? He brought us to Newark, New Jersey after Brooklyn. 1108 South Orange Avenue. Let me take you back to what gospel, Caribbean vibes felt like in that church.

0: a storm out of the grave. You won't repeat a battle, you won't repeat a battle, but he already, already won. Go, go, go, go to sleep. He already broke through. He did it, did it, a breakthrough. I said he did it, a breakthrough.
1: Praise 102.5, 610 a.m. I'm here with my blonde twin. Hey, twin.
2: Hey, twin.
1: Adia is in the house.
2: Yes, ma'am.
1: All the fabulosity. Listen, yes. You are taking over the Stellars this year.
2: That's kind of crazy. I'm having so much fun. Queen City is lit.
1: Yes.
2: It's Queen City
1: you left
2: to me.
1: Us, but we'll talk about that in a little while.
2: Wow.
1: First of all, let's talk about these nominations. Congratulations.
2: Yes, thank you.
1: You want to run them down for us?
2: No.
1: Yes. Because I know you know that. She got so many. She got five.
2: Can I tell you what I'm most excited about, though?
1: What you most
2: I'm about? Most excited about Music Video of the Year because I did the remix with Erica Campbell, and she showed up for me to do that music video the same day we had St. Jude. Took an hour of her time. I had to rush to the airport, and that was the best experience.
1: So I remember when you lived in Charlotte.
2: Yes, ma'am.
1: And y'all were running around. Y'all were doing workouts in the morning.
2: Yes.
1: You were speaking to the crew and all the people. Did you ever think that however many years later you would make a phone call to Erica Campbell and say, hey, boo, I need you to do a video, and then she would show up for you?
2: I didn't.
1: I did it.
2: I did not. And that was literally a dream come true. I grew up listening to them. I appreciate that she's a girl. She loved the Lord for real, and she's about us coming up.
1: I love that for you.
2: Yes, ma'am.
1: Listen, what's next for you? Because I know you got it stacks on stacks, things going on.
2: Listen, I'm trying to live in the moment, Mel.
1: Oh, that's
2: you know how we do. We be back to back to back. You know, this has been an amazing week for me. First time experiencing it like this. And what's next is new music, more appreciation of taking time and really enjoying what God is doing and spending more time with the youth, to be honest.
1: I love that.
2: Yep.
1: Listen, so when you bring home the five, you got to come back and holler at us.
2: Uh-huh.
1: We're super duper excited about that.
2: Ma'am.
1: Come on, five, big win.
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1: Big man.
2: Not the little
1: not the
2: one.
1: Little one. Adia, we want to hear On The Way. Why don't you tell us how we can keep up with you and introduce your song?
2: Yes, ma'am. Y'all can follow me on all social media at Adia Sings, A-D-I-A-S-I-N-G-S. 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
2: 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And, well, we are joined, we are graced with the beauty that is Michaela! Woo! Hey, girl!
15: Hey!
2: How are you?
15: I'm keeping on. I can't complain.
2: You've been running around the city?
15: Listen, everywhere.
2: Everywhere. You've been on all the things.
15: All the things.
2: All the things. Listen, I feel like I'm watching you grow up in this industry and all the things. How's your journey been?
15: It's been amazing. The journey I've been on, God has been taking me through so many different phases of my life, and I think I'm blessed to be able to do it in front of you all.
2: Yeah.
15: So God is just so good.
2: So for those that don't know, you really started your journey online. We found you online, on Instagram.
15: Yeah.
2: You were a little girl singing. Were you singing in the bathroom, or is that just
15: my
2: imagination?
15: No, that happened. That was a thing.
2: So my goodness, from that to this, how does that happen?
15: Yeah, so I started singing on Instagram at 15, just as like a thing that I would do, and I ended up making the page public. Kimberell ended up seeing me, then I ended up going to Harry Connick Jr. I ended up at Motown, and now I'm with Gospel Recording
2: Listen,
15: Guardians.
2: Kimberell, Harry Connick Jr., Motown, that's
15: it's
2: like
15: just a lot.
2: Just little points.
15: Only God. Only God. Only God.
2: I love you. I know I saw you in Chicago a few weeks ago at the Black Christian Influencers Conference.
15: Yeah.
2: Having a good time there.
15: Yeah.
2: And somewhere in between there, you were making new music.
15: Yes, I was. My new single, Stayin', actually just dropped last night, and I'm so excited. It's the first single that I actually wrote myself that's coming out. So God is just so good. I'm so excited.
2: Did you write on your last project at all?
15: No, not at all.
2: Really?
15: And my producers have made it a thing like that I need to be writing my own music and being a part of the journey. So I'm just so blessed that I got a chance to do this.
2: So that's great, because labels and, you know, producers aren't always encouraging you to write.
15: Yeah.
2: Right?
15: Yeah, but they made sure that I put my pen in there.
2: What's your process like? What's your writing process
15: usually
2: like?
15: Usually the Lord just gives it to me randomly. Like I'm scrolling on TikTok or eating a burger or something, and I'll hear something and I'll go find like an instrumental that'll match with it. And I go to my producer like, hey, can you make this work? And it ends up being a thing.
2: I love that. Okay, now what you wearing tomorrow? You gonna be like...
15: Listen, if I could fit in it, honey. If I could fit... I tried on that dress and I had my friends stuffing me in it. It's gonna be good,
2: I'm sure you got it. Just don't go to certain restaurants.
15: Exactly. Exactly. I'm a star.
2: I love that. Well, you had a chart topper just a little bit ago. Michaela, tell us how we can keep up with you and introduce Give Me You.
15: Absolutely. Give Me You is my baby. I love it so much. And you can find me on all social media platforms at Michaela Desiree. That's M-E-K-A-Y-L-A-D-E-S-I-R-E-E.
2: 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We

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1: Hey, Glory.
0: Whoa.
1: Hey, Glory. Put your hands together.
0: Omni Charlotte and all that energy that you hear is my afternoon drive show. Willie Ball Jr., Dwight Stone in the house.
2: Greetings all.
0: Hey, listen, I so appreciate y'all coming by.
3: Come on. Yes,
0: because I know y'all busy people.
2: You know what? We are definitely working, but this is the number one show on the station, so we had to stop by.
0: You know I bow down to Willie Moe Jr.'s show. Matter of fact, every day when I sign off, I tell the people I'm going to get something good to eat. I tell them what I'm going to eat, and then I tell them, don't go nowhere because Willie Moe Jr. is coming.
1: Come on.
2: I do not take that for granted. I love Charlotte. I was a youth pastor here for like 3 years. So shout out to New Beginnings, all my children there.
0: Yeah.
2: And man, I miss Matthews, North Carolina.
0: Yes.
2: You know, the Lord kind of moves you. But I love it here.
0: I love that y'all are here. What are you doing this Stellar Award weekend?
3: I am looking forward to wearing all the blue I can while I'm here. Because, you know, I'm just a fan of the colors, and the city is beautiful.
2: It's changed a lot.
0: Yes.
2: Like, it has changed so much. All these new buildings, all these beautiful people.
1: Come on, beautiful people! Make some noise!
2: Yeah, so we're here to support. It's gospel's biggest night, so we're just doing our best to support. This year we've been blessed with a nomination.
0: Yes.
2: And, you know, we just want to make sure that we support this amazing brand that has supported gospel music for so long. So we're grateful to be here.
3: And we want to thank God in advance that we won it.
1: Hey, Glory! Hey, shout out. Wait a minute.
0: Y'all are nominated for Syndicated Show of the Year, right?
3: Yes, we are.
0: I love that. So what's it like? I know for us, we're top market nominee, but we're up against our sister stations in D.C. and Atlanta.
2: Yeah.
0: You're up against some friends, so it's a little friendly fire. But
3: no,
0: it's
3: they're not
0: up,
3: friends
0: right?
3: today.
0: Oh, yeah. They're not friends today.
2: You know, gospel people, they always be like, well, I just want the Lord will to be. No, we here to win.
3: We're here to win.
2: We just here.
3: Like, somebody say like, win.
1: Win.
2: Yeah. No.
0: Well, all I can say is I'm glad that Griffin, Sherrill, and Erica aren't in the room because they were giving love when they were in the room a little earlier.
2: Yeah. So, they say we're kind of the bad boys of gospel, but I just want to say this. No, honestly, shout out to Erica. Shout out to Griff. I just did a FaceTime with Griff and just said, you know, may the best show win.
0: Was he loud?
2: His prayer is to whisper. He's just never whispered since he was 12 years old. Griff's prayer request is, Lord God, can
0: you
2: I
0: just
2: whisper?
0: Let me whisper?
2: Hallelujah.
0: I love that.
2: Yeah, but I'm so grateful to be here. And, you know, Mel, you've been doing this for a very, very long time. And thank you for continuously making impact in
0: he
2: the community.
0: He just called me old, Dwight.
3: No, you didn't do that. No, never that.
2: I always say, like, I'm almost 50 years old.
0: Man,
2: like, I'm so grateful for that. Like,
3: I'm
2: 47 years old. And I feel better now than I've ever felt. I'm loving God more than I've ever loved God.
0: Yeah.
2: I'm dependent and surrendered more than I've ever been surrendered. So age

0: and then we just pray for it, man.
1: 50 is the new 40. Hey, glory.
2: And they dance again. And they dance again. Well, we love y'all. We thank you so much for all that you've meant to the Queen City and, of course, all affiliate stations across the country. Thanks so much for stopping by. Tell us how we can keep up with y'all.
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0: 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And, of course, if you cannot follow us on social media, make sure that you follow Jesus Christ. It's the best decision you could ever make.
1: Well said.
2: So, and don't go nowhere because they're coming up at 3 o'clock.
1: Yeah.
2: 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We're hanging out at the Omni Hotel. 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
17: 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We are joined by our new and now artist for the day, Angel Taylor! Woo! Hey, girl, hey! How are you?
18: I'm so good.
17: You look fabulous.
18: Thank you. So do you.
17: Of course, you always look fabulous.
18: Aww, you all
17: may remember Angel from Trinity 5-7. Of course, you do remember her from Trinity 5-7, but you got amazing solo stuff going on.
18: Yeah.
17: Yes, we got new music that we've been listening to today. Tell us about this new music.
18: Yeah, so I have a new single called Show Me Your Wonders. And
17: yes.
18: It really is just my prayer for all of us that, you know, God will show himself to us, show us that he's still working and performing miracles and working wonders in our lives. And it's really, you know, means a lot to me. Like,
17: yes.
18: It's what I need to wake up and hear.
17: I love
18: so
17: that. You've been at this how many years? When did you start?
18: 98, our first album was released, and I think we got signed somewhere around 97,
17: yep,
18: 96,
17: yep.
18: So it's been a long time.
17: So did you imagine then that you would be here now still doing this gospel music?
18: I think so.
17: Yeah.
18: I think so. I didn't know in what capacity
17: at
18: that point. Yeah.
17: And so it's changed along the way.
18: It has.
17: So greatest lesson you learned along the way? About music and the music industry.
18: That you have to be steadfast and really be confident and believe in the assignment that God has given you.
17: Yeah, and so you started out a single woman, young woman, Angel
18: yeah.
17: Taylor. Now
18: yeah.
17: you're married.
18: Yeah.
17: And, you know, we all are more mature,
18: yeah.
17: right?
18: Yeah.
17: And all of the things. And it really helps put the industry stuff in perspective,
18: I think,
17: for me, right?
18: It does.
17: I was saying to John McClure earlier, it's nice to have a place to go home to, right?
18: Yes, there's a total shift.
17: Yes.
18: And this level of comfort and covering.
17: Yes.
18: And
17: covering, that's critical.
18: Yeah, and I feel like there's almost a level of desperation.
17: Yes.
18: Sort of when it's all you have.
17: Yes, exactly,
18: and,
17: exactly.
18: And that goes away.
17: Yes.
18: But it's not your
17: it,
18: only
17: it
18: thing.
17: It doesn't.
18: Anymore.
17: It makes the main thing the main thing.
18: Yes.
17: You know, you realize that the main thing is at home, so
18: yeah.
17: you always have something wonderful to
18: Absolutely.
17: Go home to. I love
18: Absolutely.
17: That. Well, Angel, tell us how we can keep up with you and introduce our new and now song of the day.
18: Sure. I

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1: 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It's the Stellar Plus Experience, and I am joined right now by Praise's own Alteresa Good Howard. Hey, Alteresa.
2: Hello, ma'am.
1: How you doing?
2: We are doing great. It's exciting.
1: Well, and I got somebody else here.
2: Yeah.
1: I got to throw shade because that's what we do. Let me introduce you the way the people. Okay. Ladies and gentlemen. Jonathan Nelson! Woo!
3: Yeah. What's going on?
1: You see how I do you? Listen, Jonathan and I love each other greatly. And yes.
3: You want to tell them the truth?
1: Go ahead. Tell the people the truth.
3: So I'm just taking over her radio show for just a
1: minute. It's okay.
3: She's high and lifted up now, but listen, she used to be one of my background singers, right? But the problem is she got high and lifted up. You got a radio show, then she quit the group.
1: Whatever.
3: So, hey, so we still get along. I still love
1: this
3: you.
1: This is the deal. He was actually the background singer, and he thought he was the lead. It's really what happened. He thinks the group was Johnny and
3: Johnny and them.
1: Yeah, Johnny and them. But really, that's what. But we let you have your own career, and we're so grateful for the hits that you've given us throughout the years, yeah. And we've just allowed you. How you doing?
3: I'm doing great.
1: Are you busy in these stellar streets?
3: I'm busy in these stellar streets. It's been a wonderful journey. It's like I'm trying to pace myself. You know, we're not as young as we used to be.
1: Yes.
3: I'm trying to pop to this event. You're doing this. I was like, hold on, y'all. I got to catch my breath real quick.
1: Okay, know? I'm going to tell it. How many years in the industry? Do you celebrate that?
3: It's been 25 years.
1: It's been 25 years.
3: Almost 25.
1: Alteresa is celebrating 40 years in radio.
3: Oh, okay. All right. So that
1: We're supposed to celebrate, y'all. Listen.
3: Yes, yes, yes.
1: Because my good friend said it because it could have been the other way.
3: It could have been another way. Real, seriously.
1: Well, you've given us such great music throughout the years. What are you doing? Are you on the carpet tomorrow?
3: I'm on the carpet tomorrow, and I'm going to be presenting in the show.
1: Okay.
3: Yeah, so I'm excited about that. I'm just, for real, every time I come to the Stellars, it's always such a great energy. What I love most about it, I think it's like a family reunion. I love catching up with everybody and celebrating.
1: Yeah.
3: It really is not about me. It's about the industry at large, and I'm excited to be here.
1: It does. It feels like family. Yeah. Alteresa, I know. Wouldn't you agree it always feels like family?
2: It does feel like family. You know what? But this is the greatest for us because it's in the Queen City.
1: Yes.
3: Let's go.
2: So it's really exciting.
1: Absolutely. Absolutely. Jonathan, tell us how we can keep up with you.
3: You can keep up with me TikTok, Instagram, Facebook, Jonathan Nelson Music. I mean, I'm on Twitter just a little bit, but Jonathan Nelson Music, y'all, that's me. Hit me up. I can't wait to talk to you.
1: You got new music, too, we're going to listen to.
3: I have a brand new song called When I Think.
1: When I Think.
3: I Think.
1: Tell us about that a little bit.
3: So, you know, my daddy's a preacher.
1: Yes.
3: And so whenever you get up in church, my daddy's a Pentecostal preacher. He'll get up, when I think of the goodness of Jesus, don't mess with me. About it, so I kind of like stole his exhortation.
1: Okay,
3: so I kind of logged in the back of my head. Long story short, I had to make sure that this made sense because my daddy's a preacher. He's like, son, you gotta make sure it's aligned with the word.
1: Yes,
3: so Luke 17, it reminds us that Jesus healed 10
1: exegetically sound, as your brother would say.
3: So Jesus healed 10 lepers. Only one came back to say thank you. Jesus said, where are the other nine? This song is about gratitude. It's a summertime jam. It's a bop, but really it's about your gratitude, saying God, thank you. So every time I think about it,
1: yeah,
3: I literally think about it.
1: I love it. You were going to feature you in a couple weeks. We're going to listen to all the things.
3: Wait.
1: But you've given us so much great music throughout the years. Jonathan, thanks for hanging out with
3: thank
1: us.
3: Y'all for having
1: we're
3: going
1: to listen.
3: Me.
1: I think my name is Victory's coming up, huh?
3: Let's go.
1: We're Stellar Central. We're Praise 102.5.

0: 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We are at the Omni Charlotte broadcasting live from the Stellar Plus Experience. And y'all, at the table, I got two big ones. I got the names. Of course, we are joined by Jay Piles and my girl, Darlene McCoy. Hey, girl.
1: Hey, what's going on?
0: What's up, Jay? I'm so glad that you're here. How's your Stellar Award week been?
2: It's been phenomenal. It's been such a blessing. It's been magical. Sung at a couple of events, and I've just been meeting people, reconnecting with old people, you know.
0: Yeah.
2: It's amazing. I'm grateful for it.
0: I love it. So for people who may not know who Jay Piles is, wait, where you come from? Who your peoples is?
2: I'm from Houston. So, shout out to my top family back home.
1: Yeah.
2: I'm in the age. I'm a kid from Houston, just out here shining my life for God. You
0: know, I love that. I love that.
1: Yes. I remember you down at the Praise in the Park in Houston.
2: Yes,
1: yeah, he shined his light for real.
0: He shined it in his light.
1: Yeah, yes, he's fine.
2: Right, I'm just grateful for the gifts, and it's like, man, you know, I did R&B for a while. So
0: yeah.
2: Like now for God to be blessing me. To have the opportunity to be influential out here in the world and to bring people to him. It's like, I wouldn't trade it for nothing in the world.
0: I love that. What's the transition been like for you?
2: Oh, it's been amazing. R&B was cool, but, man, being on this side has been, I have no words for it. Like,
0: come on, walk in the line.
2: Yes. Traveling all over the world with Kay. Shout out to Kay. That's my superwoman. God's been opening major doors, and I'm just
1: Amen.
0: Grateful. I love that. So you've been busy all week. Are you walking the carpet tomorrow?
2: I'm gonna be at the carpet tomorrow.
0: All right, I've been asking people what's
2: I got something slight. I'm gonna find you.
0: A little slight. Okay, so y'all have to check us out online and Praise Charlotte, because of course we're gonna have photos of all the fits and things and things and things.
2: I know we're gonna have some looks tomorrow.
0: Absolutely. Yes. So tell us about your new music.
2: Yes, my new single Jesus is out. I love the record. It's doing really, really well. Typically, my sound is kind of more on the R&B side.
0: Yeah, good.
2: Challenge me side.
0: That's Darlene's territory. This is the crazy thing. She's talking about your music. You'd release some new music and books. Do you got books? That's Al Teresa's book. But you do have a book, don't you? Have a book?
1: Yes, I do.
0: See,
1: all the things. Y'all know I'm just doing stuff out here.
0: Y'all, kingdom citizens be doing all of the things.
1: Yes,
0: All of the things. Well, thanks for hanging out with us. Tell us how we can keep up with you.
2: Absolutely. All my social media is Jay Piles II. So Instagram, TikTok, that's my biggest ones. Please connect with me on my YouTube channel. That's at Jay Piles for all the visuals. And let's connect. Let's just keep growing and shine.
0: Of course, Darlene McCoy, the nightly spirit every
1: that's
0: night
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1: 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Got a new single. 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Y'all make sure y'all download it. Yes.
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0: Road and South Boulevard. We're also seeing some congestion on the outer loop between Ray and Providence, and there's been an accident coming off the ramp from John Belk Freeway to 77. I'm Elena Begso with traffic on Praise 102.5 and 610 AM.
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6: This is Congresswoman Alma Adams, and I hear one thing constantly from people in North Carolina's 12th Congressional District. 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
12: This traffic update is brought to you by Mothers Against Drunk Driving. There's been an accident on 485 Outer Loop just before Johnston Road, causing heavy traffic from South Boulevard. Also seeing some backup on the Outer Loop between Ray and Providence. And again, coming off the ramp 277 southbound. The inner loop is also seeing some delays between Arrowwood and Steel Creek Road. And we're seeing an accident on Harris Boulevard heading northbound just before the plaza. I'm Elena Begso with traffic on Praise 102.5 and 610 AM.
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13: Is Anissa. I love that Willie Moore Jr. is so relatable to the younger audience that loves God, that wants to talk about real life topics. He talks about everything from finances to relationships, and that's why I love the Willie Moore Jr. show.

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1: Your glory to see you.
0: Hallelujah. Mm-hmm. So here's the thing. My reflection of the week is not for me to tell you about what I thought. It's to be an example for you so you can start reflecting on your week with your children, with your husband, with your significant other, and even with people in, you know, at your job. That's what I do with Dwight. He works with me, so we do reflections of the week. So my reflection of the week was on Monday with Janai Thornton, and she talked a little bit about the proper strategy for you to request a raise, right? She talked a little bit about making sure that you have the data of your wins. She talked a little bit about making sure that you are able to see the timing. And I just remember there was a part that they were talking about. She talked about, you know, you look at the climate, they may not be winning right now, money may be tight, etc., etc. And I began to reflect. I was like, if money is tight and I'm on the ship, I must not be being utilized correctly, because I feel like if I'm on the team, we gotta be winning, right?
1: That's true.
0: And it's not because of my gifts or talent. It's my humility of saying I'll do whatever it takes for us to win. You know, as long as it's biblically and integral and character. So I want anybody under the sound of my voice to realize that if you have the heart posture of humility, it is okay for you to ask superiors and clients to pay you what you are worth. And let me tell you why. And this is not being cocky. This is you understanding the God-given gift that's on the inside of you. You have to look yourself in the mirror and say, if I'm involved, God's involved. And if God's involved, we win.
1: Mm-hmm.
0: You say, man, that ain't in the word. It say, greater is he that lives in me than he who's in the world. Who is the he? Is that God?
1: Mm-hmm.
0: So where does he live?
1: In you.
0: So when you walk in, you and God are the majority. Therefore, you have to realize that if people in the world can come up and plead their case and they're not serving the same God, they don't want to be a part of anything, they're not living obedient strategy, but they do have a belief in themselves that's impeccable. Most Christians don't even believe in themselves.
1: That's true.
0: And that's such a smack in the face to God. So my reflection of the week, it checked me. It made me think to myself, like, wait a minute, I'm more valuable than what I attempt to put on, because it's a false humility to be like, well, woe is me.
1: That's true.
0: Because you want to appear humble. But your heart like, nah, man, I'm better than this. Go ahead and be better than this and work hard, live good, and ask for what you want. The Bible says, ask, seek, and knock. And it's okay if people don't always give you your request, but it's shame on you if you don't at least ask. That's my reflection of the week. All right, family, listen, when we come back, a beautiful opportunity for us to hang out with Sybil Wilkes.
1: Sybil Wilkes.
0: She's coming up next. The Willie Mo Jr. Show, flat out.

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Let me hear you make some Holy Ghost crazy noise right now. Let me hear. Come on, Zion, clap those hands with me. Come on, come on, all God's people. Come on, Mike.

0: of some delays heading south on 77 between Moorhead Street and Tibola, as well as a crash on 77 southbound at Remount. I'm Elena Vegso with traffic on Praise 102.5 and 610 AM.
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What's good, family? 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You're

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You don't have to be afraid. Oh. 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
1: I'm feeling so good that it is Friday and we're going to have a wonderful show tonight. I cannot wait, can't wait. Yeah, we gonna get up in your business in a little bit. It's the chat room on the Nightly Spirit.
2: Oh, you know what time.

0: Stan, I'm getting up in your business. Tell us your name. Where you calling from?
1: I'm Stan Cooley, the most lit, the most live from Duval. Business is the creative zone where

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2: 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Texting privacy policy and terms and conditions posted at textplan.us. 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
3: 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If you've experienced any kind of unwanted sexual misconduct or physical assault by an Uber or Lyft driver, you may be entitled to substantial compensation even if your incident happened years ago. Text CHANCE to 323232 right now to see if you qualify for cash compensation. Uber finally admitted they have received nearly 10,000 sexual assault complaints from passengers. If you were a victim of physical assault or any kind of unwanted sexual misconduct as a passenger of an Uber or Lyft ride, such as forced groping, kissing, or worse, text CHANCE to 323232 right now, as you may be entitled to significant cash compensation. You can finally get the justice, closure, and substantial financial settlement you deserve while remaining completely anonymous. But hurry, there is a deadline to file a case. Text CHANCE to 323232 right now to see if you qualify for significant cash compensation. 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

0: 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Come on, put your hands together.
1: You can do better next. Come on, come on.

Hey, this is Pastor Mike Todd, and you're listening to The Nightly Spirit with my girl, Darlene.